Recorded live at David Geffen Hall in May 2025, that was the Symphony No. 7 in E minor by Gustav Mahler. The New York Philharmonic was conducted by Gustavo Dudamel. Mr. Dudamel is the Philharmonic's music director designate

0: The prolific German-born harpsichord soloist Friederike Schielich has a huge number of recordings. She's an English music specialist. We'll turn to some of them this week, including her early collaboration with Simon Standage, right here on Millennium of Music.
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0: Next time on APM's Symphony Cast, we're back again at the BBC Proms. 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We also hear Louise Friedenk's dramatic Overture No. 2 and the final symphony by Brahms. I'm Steve Seal. That's coming up on APM's Symphony Cast.
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2: Listening to music can fly you away to another time, another place, to a feeling you don't really have words for. 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
2: The Japanese composer Yasushi Achugawa was so enamored with the music of Dmitri Shostakovich that he entered the Soviet Union illegally in 1954 to try to meet him, and they became good friends. Here's one inspired by Shostakovich.

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So Angel made the suggestion for our searching 29-year-old to go to the opera. But sometimes that can happen at the Symphony Hall, as we hear the well-known overture to Mozart's Marriage of Figaro from a concert way back in 2013, as the Princeton Symphony Orchestra under Rawson Milanoff did a concert staged version of most of this beloved opera, beloved by many, including me, and Maestro Milanoff.

As we continue to celebrate my Cadenza program, which aired its 1,000th episode, a special two-hour episode a little bit earlier with a panel of world-class maestros discussing the symphony orchestra, I'm looking at my guests on the exact 100 programs, meaning the numbers that end in 00. And we go back to this would have been just a couple of years ago. Let's see, when it would have been 2024. And we heard the Boston group, Blue Heron. And I spoke with their leader, Scott Metcalf, on Cadenza number 900. And their forte is music of the very late medieval, then very early Renaissance. And they've done a lot of work in music from the British Isles, specifically England of that time, and especially digging into corners and hearing music from composers we've never heard of before. And we began with Exulted in Haec Die, or Rejoice in This Day, by one guy named Hugh Sturmey. It's really the only piece we have by him. They also dipped their hand into Italian madrigals of the High Renaissance, all those great works about love. And from Cipriano de Rore's madrigals for five voices, we then heard them sing Chi vuol vedar quantunque po natura, whoever wishes to see all that nature and heaven can do among us, let him come gaze on her, the artistry of Blue Heron. Well, if we back up to my 600th Cadenza program, which aired back in 2018, we hear another group that hails from up in Boston. They push the musical historical needle just a little bit forward.